never think that life's a Christian war. Speak of death, the words of hate, anticipation goes among the dead. Heresy,

0: Averitt, Shannon Ingehorst, famous song.
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3: on the edge.
2: Jocko.
3: No way.
2: Recording?
3: Okay, let's go, guys.

0: think as musicians you'll be able to last as long as 8 years? Do you think you'll be inventive enough? You know, the old thing about being able to whistle the tune, being able to hum the tune as you go away. I don't think I could hum any of your stuff.
1: No, but I think it's changing. That's the main thing, you see. I think that's why the awards have changed, because the kids are changing for a start. And so is the music.

0: have no, I don't want pronouns. I don't want pronouns. I saw
1: so
0: that.
1: You're fluid? What is that?
0: Nobody even knows what that means. Ask her to describe exactly what that means.
1: What is that? Why are people
0: nobody
1: doing
0: knows.
1: That? Well, what is
0: nobody,
1: that?
0: Because they're going crazy, all right? We have to bring our country back to sanity. So...